0: Good afternoon. Las Vegas is currently hitting 104 degrees under clear skies, with gusts reaching 15 miles per hour. Tomorrow brings a high of 106 degrees and a low of 82 degrees as the heat wave persists through the weekend. Stay hydrated and stay in the shade while that triple-digit heat continues through Sunday. We'll be right back with more hits from your favorite artists.
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0: Good afternoon. Las Vegas is currently hitting 104 degrees under clear skies, with gusts reaching 15 miles per hour. Tomorrow brings a high of 106 degrees and a low of 82 degrees as the heat wave persists through the weekend. Stay hydrated and stay in the shade while that triple-digit heat continues through Sunday. We'll be right back with more hits from your favorite artists.
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0: Good afternoon. Las Vegas is currently hitting 104 degrees under clear skies, with gusts reaching 15 miles per hour. Tomorrow brings a high of 106 degrees and a low of 82 degrees as the heat wave persists through the weekend. Stay hydrated and stay in the shade while that triple-digit heat continues through Sunday. We'll be right back with more hits from your favorite artists.
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1: 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It's a sport. Racquetball. 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

0: Good evening, Las Vegas is currently hitting 104 degrees under clear skies, with sustained westerly winds of 12 miles per hour. Tomorrow brings a high of 106 and a low of 82 degrees, as the dry heat continues through the weekend. Stay hydrated and keep those windows closed while the desert heat peaks this weekend. We'll be right back with more hits from the charts.
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0: Good evening, Las Vegas is currently hitting 104 degrees under clear skies, with sustained westerly winds of 12 miles per hour. Tomorrow brings a high of 106 and a low of 82 degrees, as the dry heat continues through the weekend. Stay hydrated and keep those windows closed while the desert heat peaks this weekend. We'll be right back with more hits from the charts.
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0: Good evening, Las Vegas is currently hitting 104 degrees under clear skies, with sustained westerly winds of 12 miles per hour. Tomorrow brings a high of 106 and a low of 82 degrees, as the dry heat continues through the weekend. Stay hydrated and keep those windows closed while the desert heat peaks this weekend. We'll be right back with more hits from the charts.
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0: Good evening. The Trump administration's shift to remote and off-site immigration tribunals aims to bypass traditional legal delays for thousands of undocumented individuals currently facing expedited deportation orders. Legal experts warn these hidden tribunals strip defendants of the right to face their accusers in a public forum, effectively prioritizing rapid enforcement over constitutional protections. The Department of Justice authorized 50 new off-site locations starting next month to facilitate these expedited hearings. Civil rights groups are filing an injunction in federal court to halt the move, citing a potential violation of due process rights for non-citizens. Judges in these remote locations will operate without public records, making it nearly impossible for legal aid organizations to monitor proceedings for consistency. This lack of transparency could lead to a spike in appeal decisions and potential lawsuits against the Department of Justice by late 2024. The potential litigation surrounding these non-public proceedings could paralyze local enforcement programs by December 2024. We will keep tracking the federal court's ruling on this and stay with you for more updates as they arrive. We'll be right back with music.
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0: Good evening. The Trump administration's shift to remote and off-site immigration tribunals aims to bypass traditional legal delays for thousands of undocumented individuals currently facing expedited deportation orders. Legal experts warn these hidden tribunals strip defendants of the right to face their accusers in a public forum, effectively prioritizing rapid enforcement over constitutional protections. The Department of Justice authorized 50 new off-site locations starting next month to facilitate these expedited hearings. Civil rights groups are filing an injunction in federal court to halt the move, citing a potential violation of due process rights for non-citizens. Judges in these remote locations will operate without public records, making it nearly impossible for legal aid organizations to monitor proceedings for consistency. This lack of transparency could lead to a spike in appeal decisions and potential lawsuits against the Department of Justice by late 2024. The potential litigation surrounding these non-public proceedings could paralyze local enforcement programs by December 2024. We will keep tracking the federal court's ruling on this and stay with you for more updates as they arrive. We'll be right back with music.
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2: 283 symbols. A bird near the handle means news from someone close. A tree at the rim signals long-term growth. A ring at the bottom? Love is coming. 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

0: Good evening. The Trump administration's shift to remote and off-site immigration tribunals aims to bypass traditional legal delays for thousands of undocumented individuals currently facing expedited deportation orders. Legal experts warn these hidden tribunals strip defendants of the right to face their accusers in a public forum, effectively prioritizing rapid enforcement over constitutional protections. The Department of Justice authorized 50 new off-site locations starting next month to facilitate these expedited hearings. Civil rights groups are filing an injunction in federal court to halt the move, citing a potential violation of due process rights for non-citizens. Judges in these remote locations will operate without public records, making it nearly impossible for legal aid organizations to monitor proceedings for consistency. This lack of transparency could lead to a spike in appeal decisions and potential lawsuits against the Department of Justice by late 2024. The potential litigation surrounding these non-public proceedings could paralyze local enforcement programs by December 2024. We will keep tracking the federal court's ruling on this and stay with you for more updates as they arrive. We'll be right back with music.
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1: Good evening. Las Vegas is currently hitting 102 degrees under clear skies, with sustained winds of 10 miles per hour. Expect tomorrow's temperature to peak at 105 degrees during the day and drop to a low of 84 degrees tonight. Stay hydrated during this intense heat wave as we head into tomorrow's high of 105 degrees. We'll be right back with more hits from your favorite artists.
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0: Good evening. Las Vegas is currently hitting 102 degrees under clear skies, with sustained winds of 10 miles per hour. Expect tomorrow's temperature to peak at 105 degrees during the day and drop to a low of 84 degrees tonight. Stay hydrated during this intense heat wave as we head into tomorrow's high of 105 degrees. We'll be right back with more hits from your favorite artists.
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0: Good evening. Las Vegas is currently hitting 102 degrees under clear skies, with winds gusting at 15 miles per hour. Expect a high of 104 degrees and a low of 82 degrees tomorrow, September 5th. Stay hydrated during these triple-digit temperatures while we transition into our next segment. We will be right back with more hits from the charts.
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0: Good evening. Las Vegas is currently hitting 102 degrees under clear skies, with winds gusting at 15 miles per hour. Expect a high of 104 degrees and a low of 82 degrees tomorrow, September 5th. Stay hydrated during these triple-digit temperatures while we transition into our next segment. We will be right back with more hits from the charts.
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1: Good evening. Las Vegas is currently hitting 104 degrees under clear skies with steady 10 mph winds from the west. Tomorrow brings a high of 106 and a low of 82 degrees. Stay hydrated and stay cool during this desert heatwave. We'll be right back with more hits from the Nevada charts.
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3: Kedra is warm and wise. 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

0: Good evening. Las Vegas is currently hitting 104 degrees under clear skies with steady 10 mph winds from the west. Tomorrow brings a high of 106 and a low of 82 degrees. Stay hydrated and stay cool during this desert heat wave. We'll be right back with more hits from the Nevada charts.
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0: Good evening. Las Vegas is currently hitting 104 degrees under clear skies with steady 10 mph winds from the west. Tomorrow brings a high of 106 and a low of 82 degrees. Stay hydrated and stay cool during this desert heatwave. We'll be right back with more hits from the Nevada charts.
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0: Good night. Las Vegas is currently 102 degrees, under clear skies, with sustained winds of 10 miles per hour. Tomorrow brings a high of 105 and a low of 84 degrees, as the heat wave persists through Saturday day. Stay hydrated and stay cool while the high temperatures continue through this weekend. We will be right back with more music from your favorite artists.
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0: Good night. Las Vegas is currently 102 degrees, under clear skies, with sustained winds of 10 miles per hour. Tomorrow brings a high of 105 and a low of 84 degrees, as the heat wave persists through Saturday. Stay hydrated and stay cool while the high temperatures continue through this weekend. We will be right back with more music from your favorite artists.
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2: 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Some are fast. Some are physical. Racquetball is different. No contact. 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Born international. 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
1: 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Some are fast. Some are physical. Racquetball is different. No contact. Men and women play together. Precision over power. 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Born international. 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This is racquetball. The game where skill speaks louder than strength.

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0: Good night. Las Vegas is currently hitting 102 degrees, under clear skies, with sustained winds of 10 miles per hour from the west. Expect a high of 105 degrees and a low of 84 degrees this Sunday, September 6. Stay hydrated out there while we navigate this desert heat wave through the weekend. We'll be right back with more hits after this break.
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0: Good night. Las Vegas is currently hitting 102 degrees under clear skies with sustained winds of 10 miles per hour from the west. Expect a high of 105 degrees and a low of 84 degrees this Sunday, September 6. Stay hydrated out there while we navigate this desert heat wave through the weekend. We'll be right back with more hits after this break.
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0: Good night. Vice President Sara Duterte posted bail today following an arrest warrant issued for her alleged role in plotting the assassination of President Ferdinand Marcos Jr. and two high-ranking officials. This legal escalation marks a volatile turning point in Philippine politics, shifting the power dynamic between the executive branch and local opposition forces. The Philippine National Police are currently conducting a high-security sweep of several government buildings to secure classified documents related to the plot. Security analysts predict this legal battle will trigger immediate protests in Manila and potentially paralyze legislative sessions for the next 30 days. The Department of Justice has officially frozen all domestic assets linked to the Vice President's office, effective at midnight. Intelligence reports indicate that three additional senators are under investigation for providing logistical support during the clandestine meetings. The Department of Justice will initiate a formal inquiry into the three senators tomorrow morning at 9:00 a.m. to determine their level of involvement. We'll be right back with some smooth hits from the local scene.
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0: Good night. Vice President Sara Duterte posted bail today following an arrest warrant issued for her alleged role in plotting the assassination of President Ferdinand Marcos Jr. and two high-ranking officials. This legal escalation marks a volatile turning point in Philippine politics, shifting the power dynamic between the executive branch and local opposition forces. The Philippine National Police are currently conducting a high-security sweep of several government buildings to secure classified documents related to the plot. Security analysts predict this legal battle will trigger immediate protests in Manila and potentially paralyze legislative sessions for the next 30 days. The Department of Justice has officially frozen all domestic assets linked to the vice president's office, effective at midnight. Intelligence reports indicate that three additional senators are under investigation for providing logistical support during the clandestine meetings. The Department of Justice will initiate a formal inquiry into the three senators tomorrow morning at 9:00 a.m. to determine their level of involvement. We'll be right back with some smooth hits from the local scene.
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0: Good night. Las Vegas is currently hitting 104 degrees under clear skies, with winds gusting at 12 miles per hour from the northwest. Tomorrow brings a high of 108 and a low of 82 degrees as a dry heat wave persists through Sunday. Stay hydrated during this triple-digit stretch until the front moves in on Monday. We'll be right back with more hits from the charts after this break.
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0: Good night. Las Vegas is currently hitting 104 degrees under clear skies, with winds gusting at 12 miles per hour from the northwest. Tomorrow brings a high of 108 and a low of 82 degrees as a dry heat wave persists through Sunday. Stay hydrated during this triple-digit stretch until the front moves in on Monday. We'll be right back with more hits from the charts after this break.
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0: Good night, Las Vegas. Democrats and Republicans have funneled over $15 million into joint anti-campaigns, targeting AI data centers to win favor with voters protesting the massive land seizures in rural counties. State legislators are now drafting a moratorium on new high-density server permits following 200,000 signatures collected during the Save Our Soil protests last July. The Nevada Department of Land Management recently denied 3 permit applications in Washoe County due to these escalating grassroots pressures. Local officials estimate that halting construction will preserve approximately 4,000 acres of grazing land for regional livestock producers, starting in 2025. Local tech giants are now lobbying the state capitol to establish specific zoning zones for data infrastructure away from agricultural belts. These industrial hubs would provide high-density power solutions while isolating heavy equipment from rural farm roads by late 2025. New zoning laws could begin construction on these designated industrial hubs as early as September 25 to satisfy both tech firms and local farmers. We'll be right back with more hits from the desert after this short break.
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2: 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Racquetball, non-contact, gender equal, and internationally recognized. 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Racquetball. 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
1: Great sports evolve. Racquetball removes unnecessary impact and adds something rare, balance. Men and women competing together. Skill over strength. Thinking over hitting. Racquetball is competition, refined.

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1: 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Racquetball brings men and women together on the same court. 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Fast, fair, strategic. Racquetball proves competition doesn't need collisions to be exciting.

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0: Good night. Las Vegas is currently 102 degrees under clear skies with sustained winds of 15 miles per hour. Expect tomorrow's temperature to peak at 105 degrees and drop to a low of 84 degrees. Stay hydrated during this triple-digit heat wave as local officials issue a high temperature warning through Sunday. We'll be right back with more hits from the desert.
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0: Good night. Las Vegas is currently 102 degrees, under clear skies, with sustained winds of 15 miles per hour. Expect tomorrow's temperature to peak at 105 degrees and drop to a low of 84 degrees. Stay hydrated during this triple-digit heat wave as local officials issue a high temperature warning through Sunday. We'll be right back with more hits from the desert.
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1: A full game in 20 minutes. 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

0: Good night. Las Vegas is currently hitting 104 degrees under clear skies with gusts of wind reaching 15 miles per hour. Expect a high of 106 degrees and a low of 82 degrees on Sunday, September 6th. Stay hydrated during this heat wave as temperatures peak tonight near 104 degrees. We'll be right back with more hits from the desert.
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0: Good night. Las Vegas is currently hitting 104 degrees under clear skies with gusts of wind reaching 15 miles per hour. Expect a high of 106 degrees and a low of 82 degrees on Sunday, September 6th. Stay hydrated during this heat wave as temperatures peak tonight near 104 degrees. We'll be right back with more hits from the desert.
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2: No contact. Mixed gender. High intensity. This isn't a trend. It's a sport. Racquetball. Where intelligence wins the point.

0: Good night. Steve Witkoff and Jared Kushner landed in Moscow today to initiate high-stakes negotiations aimed at halting the conflict involving Ukraine. President Volodymyr Zelensky demanded an immediate ceasefire on aerial bombardments, while Russian officials maintain a strategic silence regarding these specific diplomatic maneuvers. These envoys represent a critical gamble to dismantle the stalemate that has persisted since February 2022. The Kremlin's official spokesperson refused to issue a public statement regarding their arrival at the Kremlin gates today. These private talks focus specifically on creating a demilitarized zone along the Donbas region to allow for potential peace negotiations. Intelligence reports suggest these discussions could determine the status of international sanctions and trade routes by early next year. Western intelligence sources indicate that the proposed demilitarized zone could span over 200 miles to establish a buffer between opposing forces. These negotiations aim to secure a permanent corridor for grain exports through Black Sea ports starting in March 2024. The potential opening of Black Sea trade routes by March 2024 could reshape global agricultural markets if these high-level talks succeed. We will keep you updated on any developments regarding the Donbas buffer zone as they break. We'll be right back with music.
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0: Good night. Steve Witkoff and Jared Kushner landed in Moscow today to initiate high-stakes negotiations aimed at halting the conflict involving Ukraine. President Volodymyr Zelensky demanded an immediate ceasefire on aerial bombardments, while Russian officials maintain a strategic silence regarding these specific diplomatic maneuvers. These envoys represent a critical gamble to dismantle the stalemate that has persisted since February 2022. The Kremlin's official spokesperson refused to issue a public statement regarding their arrival at the Kremlin gates today. These private talks focus specifically on creating a demilitarized zone along the Donbas region to allow for potential peace negotiations. Intelligence reports suggest these discussions could determine the status of international sanctions and trade routes by early next year. Western intelligence sources indicate that the proposed demilitarized zone could span over 200 miles to establish a buffer between opposing forces. These negotiations aim to secure a permanent corridor for grain exports through Black Sea ports starting in March 2024. The potential opening of Black Sea trade routes by March 2024 could reshape global agricultural markets if these high-level talks succeed. We will keep you updated on any developments regarding the Donbas buffer zone as they break. We'll be right back with music.
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1: One court. 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It brings them together.

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1: Looking for a sport that's competitive, safe, and inclusive? Racquetball brings men and women together on the same court. No contact, no intimidation, just pure play. Fast, fair, strategic. Racquetball proves competition doesn't need collisions to be exciting.

0: Good night, and we are diving straight into the innovation of floating schools in Bangladesh, designed to bypass seasonal monsoon flooding for thousands of rural students. These aquatic classrooms began as a grassroots response to riverine geography, now utilizing specialized pontoon designs to ensure education remains accessible during heavy rainfall months. While infrastructure costs remain high per student, these mobile units provide a critical lifeline for remote communities where traditional land-based schools become unreachable islands in the mud. Local engineers integrated solar panels onto these pontoon roofs to power digital tablets and internet hotspots for students. This shift toward hybrid learning ensures academic consistency, even when heavy rains isolate the school from land-based electricity grids. The local government recently allocated $2 million to expand these floating complexes into community health hubs and mobile clinics. These dual-purpose facilities now serve as primary medical centers for riverbank residents during the monsoon season's peak transmission of waterborne diseases. These multi-purpose facilities are now providing 24-hour medical care to over 5,000 residents along the river basins. We'll be right back with some smooth hits from the desert.
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2: One account. 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

0: Good night. And we are diving straight into the innovation of floating schools in Bangladesh, designed to bypass seasonal monsoon flooding for thousands of rural students. These aquatic classrooms began as a grassroots response to riverine geography, now utilizing specialized pontoon designs to ensure education remains accessible during heavy rainfall months. While infrastructure costs remain high per student, these mobile units provide a critical lifeline for remote communities where traditional land-based schools become unreachable islands in the mud. Local engineers integrated solar panels onto these pontoon roofs to power digital tablets and internet hotspots for students. This shift toward hybrid learning ensures academic consistency, even when heavy rains isolate the school from land-based electricity grids. The local government recently allocated $2 million to expand these floating complexes into community health hubs and mobile clinics. These dual-purpose facilities now serve as primary medical centers for riverbank residents during the monsoon season's peak transmission of waterborne diseases. These multipurpose facilities are now providing 24-hour medical care to over 5,000 residents along the river basins. We'll be right back with some smooth hits from the desert.
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0: good night. The Kennedy Center officially dismantled the blue sculpture after it stood and rotated as a kinetic landmark in Washington, D.C. for exactly 7 years. This removal marks a shift towards static installations, signaling that the constant motion of the piece failed to maintain its cultural prominence among local residents. The sculpture's gears and motors were replaced by a stationary bronze tribute dedicated to regional artists in early October. Curators state that the shift aims to reduce maintenance costs, which surged 40% annually due to the mechanical components. The bronze replacement will now serve as a permanent fixture for local youth programs starting November 12. Maintenance crews report these stationary structures require zero mechanical upkeep compared to the previous kinetic system. The new bronze tribute will provide a permanent space for youth art projects beginning November 12. We'll be right back with more hits after this short break.
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0: Good night. Budget travelers are bypassing luxury packages to book hostel stays and mystery vacations as inflation pushes average travel costs up by 12% this year. Investors in mid-tier hospitality brands like Marriott International, which holds a market cap of over $70 billion, face pressure as consumers shift spending toward high-volume, low-cost alternatives. Booking platforms like Hostelworld reported a 25% surge in group reservations among Gen Z travelers seeking communal experiences over private suites. This shift forces hotel chains to slash room rates by 15% in metropolitan hubs like New York and London to remain competitive against budget-friendly competitors. Local boutique hotels are integrating pod-style sleeping arrangements to capture the overflow of Gen Z travelers while maintaining a premium brand identity. These compact units allow high-end properties to increase room density by 30% in limited urban spaces like Tokyo and Paris. Pod-style units provide a strategic solution for luxury hotels to maximize occupancy while catering to cost-conscious travelers in dense urban markets. We'll be right back with some hits from the 80s.
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0: good night. Budget travelers are bypassing luxury packages to book hostel stays and mystery vacations as inflation pushes average travel costs up by 12% this year. Investors in mid-tier hospitality brands like Marriott International, which holds a market cap of over $70 billion, face pressure as consumers shift spending toward high-volume, low-cost alternatives. Booking platforms like Hostelworld reported a 25% surge in group reservations among Gen Z travelers seeking communal experiences over private suites. This shift forces hotel chains to slash room rates by 15% in metropolitan hubs like New York and London to remain competitive against budget-friendly competitors. Local boutique hotels are integrating pod-style sleeping arrangements to capture the overflow of Gen Z travelers while maintaining a premium brand identity. These compact units allow high-end properties to increase room density by 30% in limited urban spaces like Tokyo and Paris. Pod-style units provide a strategic solution for luxury hotels to maximize occupancy while catering to cost-conscious travelers in dense urban markets. We'll be right back with some hits from the 80s.
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2: 283 symbols. 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

0: Good night. Las Vegas is currently sitting at 102 degrees under clear skies with gusts reaching 15 miles per hour. Expect a high of 104 and a low of 82 degrees throughout the day tomorrow. Stay hydrated during this extreme heat wave as the sun sets over the strip. We'll be right back with more hits from the charts after this break.
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0: Good night. Las Vegas is currently sitting at 102 degrees under clear skies with gusts reaching 15 miles per hour. Expect a high of 104 and a low of 82 degrees throughout the day tomorrow. Stay hydrated during this extreme heat wave as the sun sets over the strip. We'll be right back with more hits from the charts after this break.
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2: Las Vegas is known for big ideas. 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

0: Good morning. Las Vegas is currently hitting 104 degrees under clear skies, with steady 10 mph winds from the west. Tomorrow's forecast predicts a high of 106 degrees and a low of 82 degrees. Stay hydrated out there in this Nevada heat. We will be right back with more hits from the charts after this short break.
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0: Good morning. The Trump administration is pushing to break ground on a 250-foot triumphal arch in Washington, D.C. Despite the absence of final federal permits and an active lawsuit from local preservationists, this move bypasses standard zoning protocols to fast-track construction before the legal proceedings can halt the project's timeline. The National Capital Planning Commission has issued a formal warning that unauthorized construction will trigger immediate federal fines and potential injunctions. Local preservationists are demanding a 12-month cooling-off period to study the structural impact on neighboring historic landmarks before any heavy machinery arrives at the site. The Department of Interior recently signaled that federal funds could be diverted to cover legal fees if construction proceeds without the necessary environmental impact studies. Opponents have organized a petition seeking 50,000 signatures by next Friday to force a permanent stay on all heavy equipment movement within the district. The 50,000 signature petition deadline on Friday will determine if a permanent stay is granted against the construction equipment. We'll be right back after this quick break to hear some hits from the desert.
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0: Good morning. The Trump administration is pushing to break ground on a 250-foot triumphal arch in Washington, D.C., despite the absence of final federal permits and an active lawsuit from local preservationists. This move bypasses standard zoning protocols to fast-track construction before the legal proceedings can halt the project's timeline. The National Capital Planning Commission has issued a formal warning that unauthorized construction will trigger immediate federal fines and potential injunctions. Local preservationists are demanding a 12-month cooling-off period to study the structural impact on neighboring historic landmarks before any heavy machinery arrives at the site. The Department of Interior recently signaled that federal funds could be diverted to cover legal fees if construction proceeds without the necessary environmental impact studies. Opponents have organized a petition seeking 50,000 signatures by next Friday to force a permanent stay on all heavy equipment movement within the district. The 50,000 signature petition deadline on Friday will determine if a permanent stay is granted against the construction equipment. We'll be right back after this quick break to hear some hits from the desert.
1: Do not touch that dial. 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Radio Aura.
2: Fast hands. 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Racquetball is the new international sport redefining competition. 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Built on agility and focus, not force. If you think sports can evolve, you're already thinking racquetball.

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1: What if a sport didn't separate players by gender? What if teamwork mattered more than size? 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Equally, safely, and competitively. No contact. No collisions. Just speed, reflex, and intelligence. Racquetball isn't the future of sports. It's already here.

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0: Good morning. Las Vegas is currently facing 104 degrees Fahrenheit under clear skies with sustained winds of 12 miles per hour from the northwest. Sunday brings a high of 106 and a low of 88 degrees as a dry heat wave continues across the Mojave Desert. Stay hydrated during this intense 106-degree weekend stretch across the Mojave Desert. We'll be right back with more hits after this quick break.
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Good morning. Las Vegas is currently facing 104 degrees Fahrenheit under clear skies with sustained winds of 12 miles per hour from the northwest. Sunday brings a high of 106 and a low of 88 degrees as a dry heat wave continues across the Mojave Desert. Stay hydrated during this intense 100.

0: 106-degree weekend stretch across the Mojave Desert. We'll be right back with more hits after this quick break.
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0: Good morning. The U.S. Navy intercepted and struck three Iranian oil tankers yesterday, following Tehran's claims that American warships were targeted in the Strait of Hormuz. President Trump dismissed the escalating maritime tension as small potatoes during his 10:00 a.m. press briefing in the Oval Office, despite the immediate risk to global energy markets. Oil prices surged by 4% in early trading today as traders react to potential supply disruptions across Persian Gulf shipping lanes. Experts at the International Energy Agency predict a possible $5 per barrel spike if maritime restrictions persist through the weekend. The Department of Defense confirmed that 12 transport ships are currently being diverted to alternative routes around the Cape of Good Hope to avoid the conflict zone. These logistical shifts could increase freight costs by approximately $150 per container for shipments arriving in European ports next month. The Cape of Good Hope detour will delay essential cargo by at least 10 days for the European market. We'll be right back after this quick break.
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0: Good morning. The U.S. Navy intercepted and struck three Iranian oil tankers yesterday, following Tehran's claims that American warships were targeted in the Strait of Hormuz. President Trump dismissed the escalating maritime tension as small potatoes during his 10:00 a.m. press briefing in the Oval Office. Despite the immediate risk to global energy markets, oil prices surged by 4% in early trading today as traders react to potential supply disruptions across Persian Gulf shipping lanes. Experts at the International Energy Agency predict a possible $5 per barrel spike if maritime restrictions persist through the weekend. The Department of Defense confirmed that 12 transport ships are currently being diverted to alternative routes around the Cape of Good Hope to avoid the conflict zone. These logistical shifts could increase freight costs by approximately $150 per container for shipments arriving in European ports next month. The Cape of Good Hope detour will delay essential cargo by at least 10 days for the European market. We'll be right back after this quick break.
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0: Good morning. Las Vegas is currently hitting 102 degrees under clear skies with sustained winds of 15 miles per hour. Expect tomorrow's temperature to peak at 105 degrees with a low of 84 degrees. Stay hydrated today while navigating that desert heat. We'll be right back with more music from the local charts.
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0: Good afternoon. Las Vegas is currently hitting 104 degrees under clear skies, with sustained winds of 12 miles per hour from the northwest. Tomorrow brings a high of 106 and a low of 82 degrees, as the heat wave persists through Sunday. Stay hydrated during this weekend heat wave while temperatures peak at 106 degrees tomorrow. We will be right back with more music from the charts.
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0: Good afternoon. Las Vegas is currently hitting 104 degrees under clear skies, with sustained winds of 12 miles per hour from the northwest. Tomorrow brings a high of 106 and a low of 82 degrees, as the heat wave persists through Sunday. Stay hydrated during this weekend heat wave while temperatures peak at 106 degrees tomorrow. We will be right back with more music from the charts.
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0: Good afternoon. Las Vegas is currently hitting 104 degrees under clear skies with steady 10 mph winds from the west. Expect a high of 106 and a low of 82 degrees on Sunday, September 6th. Darrell, stay hydrated out there while those temperatures peak over 100 degrees today. We'll be right back with more hits from the charts.
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0: Good afternoon. The U.S.-Venezuela oil deal creates a massive political deadlock for opposition leaders like Maria Corina Machado, who fear these trade agreements will legitimize the Maduro regime. Negotiators are weighing 100,000 barrels of daily output against the risk of stalling democratic transitions and cementing authoritarian rule in Caracas. Sanctions from the Office of Foreign Assets Control could be lifted for these specific shipments if Maduro complies with new oversight protocols by December. This pivot forces international corporations to decide between immediate profit margins and long-term human rights commitments in the Caribbean region. Petrocaracas stands as the primary logistical hub, where these contested shipments will originate starting next month. State Department officials are currently drafting an independent monitoring framework to verify that every shipment adheres to environmental safety standards and labor laws before cargo leaves Venezuelan ports. The State Department's December deadline forces a final decision on whether economic gain outweighs the risk of empowering the Maduro administration. We will stay locked into this developing situation as more details emerge from Petrocaracas. We'll be right back with music.
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0: Good afternoon. The Trump administration is aggressively lobbying the Federal Reserve to block an interest rate hike scheduled for their meeting in 10 days. Investors are watching these negotiations closely as a potential freeze could stabilize mortgage rates and lower borrowing costs for personal loans. Federal Reserve officials are currently weighing the risk of inflationary spikes against the political pressure to maintain low-cost credit for homeowners. Economic analysts predict that a successful block could see mortgage rates drop by 0.5% in the coming fiscal quarter. Recent reports indicate that local lenders are preparing to slash promotional points for first-time buyers if the Federal Reserve yields to these political pressures. Market analysts suggest this specific dynamic could trigger a 15% spike in mortgage applications by the end of October. Potential lenders are positioning themselves to capitalize on this volatility by offering aggressive terms before the October deadline. We will be right back after this quick break.
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2: 283 symbols. A bird near the handle means news from someone close. A tree at the rim signals long-term growth. A ring at the bottom? Love is coming. 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

0: Good afternoon. The Trump administration is aggressively lobbying the Federal Reserve to block an interest rate hike scheduled for their meeting in 10 days. Investors are watching these negotiations closely as a potential freeze could stabilize mortgage rates and lower borrowing costs for personal loans. Federal Reserve officials are currently weighing the risk of inflationary spikes against the political pressure to maintain low-cost credit for homeowners. Economic analysts predict that a successful block could see mortgage rates drop by 0.5% in the coming fiscal quarter. Recent reports indicate that local lenders are preparing to slash promotional points for first-time buyers if the Federal Reserve yields to these political pressures. Market analysts suggest this specific dynamic could trigger a 15% spike in mortgage applications by the end of October. Potential lenders are positioning themselves to capitalize on this volatility by offering aggressive terms before the October deadline. We will be right back after this quick break.
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0: Good afternoon. Las Vegas is currently hitting 104 degrees under clear skies with steady 10 NPH winds from the west. Sunday's forecast predicts a high of 106 degrees and a low of 82 degrees. Stay hydrated out there in this Nevada heat while we take a quick break. We will be right back with more hits from the 80s after these messages.
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1: Good afternoon. Las Vegas is currently hitting 104 degrees under clear skies with steady 10 NPH winds from the west. Sunday's forecast predicts a high of 106 degrees and a low of 82 degrees. Stay hydrated out there in this Nevada heat while we take a quick break. We will be right back with more hits from the 80s after these messages.
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0: Good afternoon. Las Vegas is currently hitting 104 degrees under clear skies with gusts reaching 15 miles per hour. Sunday's forecast predicts a high of 108 degrees and a low of 82 degrees. Stay hydrated during this heat wave as we head into a scorching 108 degrees Sunday. We will be right back with more hits from the desert's top charts.
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0: Good afternoon. Las Vegas is currently hitting 104 degrees under clear skies with gusts reaching 15 miles per hour. Sunday's forecast predicts a high of 108 degrees and a low of 82 degrees. Stay hydrated during this heat wave as we head into a scorching 108 degree Sunday. We will be right back with more hits from the desert's top charts.
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0: Good afternoon. Wan Yu Sel. Ravi Coltrane is initiating a legal push to designate his father's Philadelphia residence as a cultural heritage site this September 2026. This landmark property hosted pivotal 1950s sessions and will now serve as a community space dedicated to preserving the avant-garde jazz legacy of John Coltrane. Preserving these physical spaces ensures that future generations can experience the authentic acoustics of mid-century jazz history firsthand. This designation would secure state funding to renovate the interior and establish a permanent archive of original scores and recording. Local historians confirm the Philadelphia Historical Commission will begin evaluating the building's structural integrity starting next month. This process determines if the site qualifies for a permanent tax exemption from local property levies. The Philadelphia Historical Commission's final decision on the tax exemption will determine the site's long-term financial viability by early 2027. We'll be right back with more hits from the jazz greats.
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2: What if a sport didn't separate players by gender? What if teamwork mattered more than size? Racquetball is designed for men and women to compete together. Equally, safely, and competitively. No contact. No collisions. Just speed, reflex, and intelligence. Racquetball isn't the future of sports. It's already here.

0: Good afternoon. Juan Usel. Ravi Coltrane is initiating a legal push to designate his father's Philadelphia residence as a cultural heritage site this September 2026. This landmark property hosted pivotal 1950s sessions and will now serve as a community space dedicated to preserving the avant-garde jazz legacy of John Coltrane. Preserving these physical spaces ensures that future generations can experience the authentic acoustics of mid-century jazz history firsthand. This designation would secure state funding to renovate the interior and establish a permanent archive of original scores and recording. Local historians confirm the Philadelphia Historical Commission will begin evaluating the building's structural integrity starting next month. This process determines if the site qualifies for a permanent tax exemption from local property levies. The Philadelphia Historical Commission's final decision on the tax exemption will determine the site's long-term financial viability by early 2027. We'll be right back with more hits from the jazz greats.
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0: Good afternoon. Wan Yuesel. Ravi Coltrane is initiating a legal push to designate his father's Philadelphia residence as a cultural heritage site this September 2026. This landmark property hosted pivotal 1950s sessions and will now serve as a community space dedicated to preserving the avant-garde jazz legacy of John Coltrane. Preserving these physical spaces ensures that future generations can experience the authentic acoustics of mid-century jazz history firsthand. This designation would secure state funding to renovate the interior and establish a permanent archive of original scores and recording. Local historians confirm the Philadelphia Historical Commission will begin evaluating the building's structural integrity starting next month. This process determines if the site qualifies for a permanent tax exemption from local property levies. The Philadelphia Historical Commission's final decision on the tax exemption will determine the site's long-term financial viability by early 2027. We'll be right back with more hits from the jazz greats.
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0: Good afternoon. Las Vegas is currently hitting 104 degrees under clear skies with steady winds from the northwest at 12 miles per hour. Tomorrow's forecast peaks at 106 degrees and drops to a low of 82 degrees tonight. Stay hydrated during that intense heat wave while we transition into a high energy track from Dua Lipa. We will be right back with more hits after this short break.
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0: Good afternoon. Las Vegas is currently hitting 104 degrees under clear skies with steady winds from the northwest at 12 miles per hour. Tomorrow's forecast peaks at 106 degrees and drops to a low of 82 degrees tonight. Stay hydrated during that intense heat wave while we transition into a high energy track from Dua Lipa. We will be right back with more hits after this short break.
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0: Good afternoon. Las Vegas is currently hitting 104 degrees under clear skies with sustained winds of 12 miles per hour from the west. Tomorrow brings a high of 106 and a low of 85 as the heat wave persists through Sunday. Stay hydrated during this triple-digit stretch before our heat wave peaks on Sunday afternoon. We will be right back with more hits after this quick break.
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0: Good afternoon. Las Vegas is currently hitting 104 degrees under clear skies with sustained winds of 12 miles per hour from the west. Tomorrow brings a high of 106 and a low of 85 as the heat wave persists through Sunday. Stay hydrated during this triple-digit stretch before our heat wave peaks on Sunday afternoon. We will be right back with more hits after this quick break.
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